toxic. Kitchen mosh pit, you and your people be fossing. It was just bosses, pull the sauces in the face of the beat bossing. Call me a narcissist, like a typhoon, be on artists, on the artists. Take out your wireless, sabotage your two is.

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1: 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I am a rich man. I am a rich man.
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1: Dancing where the stars go blue. 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
1: Hora del sistema, 2:21. 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
1: I was distracted and in traffic. 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
1: Hora del sistema. 3:29. 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

0: local inhabitants. 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
1: I'm just trying to get his boat down the stream, and it seems like it's taking 500 years. I'm just gonna bust these lips open.
2: The fruit, go back. And get the fruit.
1: Oh, shit. In the tree?
2: Yeah.
1: I thought that was help.
2: Yes.
1: Okay.
2: Yes.
1: Yep. And then eat it.
3: Level 69, unlocked.
2: Look at you.
1: Okay, we threw those
2: in trees and getting fruit.
3: Now entering.
2: The lips.
3: Level 69.
1: Why am I strangely attracted to this being?
2: Where is he from?
1: I don't know. Earth or something?
2: Spell it.
1: E-A-R-T-H.
2: I think the E is definitely silent.
1: Yeah.
2: Earth. Shut up! I got next.
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1: We're live on Channel 600 outside of rapper Big X the Plug House. Oh, wait, I'm getting something. I think he's coming. Come on, follow me.

I got a ferrero. The morning rain clouds up my window. I can see it all. And if I could, it be all be gray. 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It's not so bad.